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Yeah. Sun is down, freezing cold. That's how we already know when it's here.

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The RZA, the JZA.

problem. Help me out now. Help me, help me, help me, help me, help me, help me, help me, help me, help me, help me, help me, help me, help me, help me, help me, help me, help me, help me, help me, help me, help me, help me, help me, help me, help me, help me, help me.

I saw her standing in the middle of the road, eyes as bright as Christmas lights, wearing someone else's clothes. I did my best to ignore her.

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Must have been a year or more. Face stained with mascara, shivering outside my door. I did my best to assure her, but assurance isn't easy to give. If you've never been sure of anything much, then get less so the longer you live.

And the last time that I saw her, standing in the pouring rain, hair a little shorter, but everything else looked the same. I could have told her that I adored her. She could have said she felt the same way. But we just smile, 'cause sometimes words aren't the right words to say. We just smile, 'cause sometimes words